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2: 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Hey, I'm Kid Kelly with 80s Backtracks USA and your 80s hot hits for this week. 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He named it after the avenue in Brixton, London, famous for being the first market street to be lit with electricity. Hot hit 25 this week, Eddie Grant, Electric Avenue.

tracks across the USA, and Hot Hit 24 this week is Whitesnake, Here I Go Again. And hey you, my name is Kid Kelly. 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Here's a song that originally peaked at number 65 on the charts. However, it felt much bigger due to heavy video rotation. The song gained massive traction because MTV programmers loved female-fronted rock acts back in the day, as there weren't very many. Plus, it's a really great song. The band leader from David Letterman is in this, Paul Schaefer on the organ. Hot Hit 23, Scandal, Goodbye to

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11: 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Record label Motown initially hesitated to release the track because they wanted a ballad at first. Nope, this infectious dance group proved to be an undeniable smash. Hot hit 22 this week, Daz Band, Let It Whip.

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Number 21, REO Speedwagon, Keep On Loving You. And hey you, this is Kid Kelly. Here's another song from the 85 movie Vision Quest. The music video for this song showed a distinctive 1930 Depression-era bank robbery gangster theme. And it was the lead song from the album Love Life and reached number 23 on the charts. Hot hit 20 this week is Berlin, No More Words.

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14: LEV. Welcome back. My name's Kid Kelly. This song hit number one in Australia and number one here in the U.S. This week it's Hot Hit 19 from the album Knee Deep in the Hoopla. Here's Starship.

Show. Tears for Fears, hot at 18 this week. My name is Kid Kelly. This is 80s Backtracks USA. And this countdown you're hearing is comprised from satellite airplay, national airplay, historic charts, statistical charts, and my own exclusive, KK Gnome. Now, David Page, the keyboardist of this band, wrote this song based on several composite high school sweethearts and past relationships. However, the name for the song, it just fit the melody. That's it. It peaked at number 2 here in the U.S. Here's Toto. Hot hit 17 this week, Rosanna. Oh.

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7: 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Hi, I'm Kid Kelly with your 80s Backtracks for this week, September 12th. Hey, this song is driven by Sax. The band originally recorded it in 1980 under their original name, Seafood Mama, and it became a regional hit in the Pacific Northwest. However, after signing with Geffen Records, they changed their name to an Australian phrase meaning one quarter flash, three parts foolish. Hot hit 16 this week is Quarter Flash. Here's Heart in My Heart.

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to your 80s hot hits with me, Kid Kelly. Hot hits for the week ending September 12th. Thank you for listening. This song is completely made up. The story did not happen. Reached number 6 on the charts here and number 7 on the rock charts. Hot hit Lucky 13 this week is The Outfield. Here's Your Love.

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Downey's Back Tracks across the USA and Hot Hit 12 this week. Get Downey's Bobby Brown with Every Little Step. My name's Ken Kelly with your top 25 hot hits. Lead singer of this song says the musical idea for this came to him sitting outside a treehouse in South Wales. The lyrics came later when he moved to his Melbourne, Australia apartment. Next door to him lived drug dealers, strangers, and bill collectors constantly knocking on his door by mistake, causing him intense anxiety. Hot Hit 11 this week. 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
11: 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We're up to the top 10. Here's a song that reached number 7 here in the US and became a massive staple on MTV. The track's melody originally came from an unrecorded work idea he titled My Cigarette Got Wet, even though Corey Hart never smoked. Hot hit 10 this week is Sun.

0: Hot Hit 9 this week. My name's Kid Kelly with your top 25 hot hits for this weekend, September 12th. Here's a song written by one member of a legendary rap trio who wrote it to show that writing smart rap lyrics takes real skill. The title you're about to hear over and over came from listening to Tony Basil's hit called Mickey, written by Daryl DMC McDaniels. 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
16: Hey there, I'm Kid Kelly. Welcome back to your top 25 hot hits for this week. Here's an artist that made music history as the first female artist to score 4 top 5 singles from a debut album. This was the 4th. Cyndi Lauper from She's So Unusual. All through.

80s Backtracks USA. Cross It with me, Kid Kelly. John Cougar before revealing his Mellencampness with Hot Hit 6 this week, Jack and Diane. Hot Hit 5 this week was the second U.S. single from his Around the World in a Day album, and it peaked at number 7 here on the U.S. charts. He's Prince, back the second time this week with Pop Life.

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25 for the week ending September 12, 2026. My name is Kid Kelly. This is all put together thanks to satellite airplay, historic charts, statistical charts, national airplay, and a Kid Kelly Gnome. Now, here's this band's most successful single, hitting number one here in the U.S. It spent 5 weeks there, and to the day remains the only number one hit with David Lee Roth on the lead vocal, the band's original lead singer. Hot hit three this week is Van Halen, V1, with Jump.

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week, Michael Cimbello and Maniac. My name is Kid Kelly, top 25 hot hits. Now, hot hit number one. Released as a single in October of 82 in the UK and later became a massive MTV staple, peaking at number five here in the US. The artist actually conceptualized the music video storyline before he even wrote the song itself. After he did, the single's popularity exploded and caused Capitol Records to repackage his debut album, The Golden Age of Wireless, which saw the sales go from 40,000 to 700,000. Hot hit number one for this week, Thomas Dolby with She Blinded Me with Song.

0: across the USA. There it is, number one for this week. Thomas Dolby, She Blinded Me with Science. My name is Kid Kelly. See you next week. Same time, same place. Thanks for being true. Thank you for being you.
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0: I'm Kid Kelly with your 90s hot hits and your 90s backtracks for this week. Here's a song that was created from a piece of fan email, and it was from a fan who was bullied and marginalized. It eventually hit number 4 on the pop charts and number 2 on the rock charts. The name All-Star came from a sneaker, Converse. Hot hit 25 this week.

This week, Will Smith is hot hit number 23. My name's Kid Kelly. Top 25 hot hits comprised from national airplay, satellite airplay, historic charts, statistical charts. Here's a song that peaked at number 3 on the pop charts with a video that features comedian Eddie Murphy as the Pharaoh and supermodel Iman as the Queen. The entire video is actually a 9-minute short film, and it takes place in an elaborate ancient Egyptian royal court. Hot hit 23 this week, the one and only MJ Michael Jackson. Here's Remember the Time.

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12: 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My name is Kid Kelly. I got the 90s hot hits in your ears for this week. Thanks for listening. Melissa Etheridge wrote this song touring heavily, and she wrote it during a time when her relationship with her partner was a bit distant. She called it simple and wasn't sure that people could relate to it. Friends convinced her to keep it. This week it's Hot Hit 22, Melissa Etheridge, Come to My Window.
13: I

21 Pretty. TLC, hot hit number 21 this week. My name's Kid Kelly with your top 25 hot hits. Thank you for listening. This song is a true story based on a trip this artist took to Memphis, Tennessee to cure a severe case of writer's block. He visited the Full Gospel Tabernacle Choir to see the legendary soul singer turned preacher, Al Green. And he visited Elvis Presley's famous mansion, Graceland. He even referred to the Jungle Room and Elvis's tomb in the lyrics. The trip cured his writer's block. He's got hot hit number 20 this week. Mark Cohn, Walking.

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17: A dark day for America. John F. Kennedy Jr., his wife Carolyn, and her sister Lauren Bessette still are missing tonight. And it does now seem certain that they went down in the crash of a single-engine plane that Kennedy was flying last night to Martha's Vineyard off Massachusetts.
18: First rule of Fight Club is, you do not talk about Fight Club. 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
19: Columbine High in Littleton, Colorado, on the edge of Denver. It has been a horror inside the school. The gunmen, fellow students who rushed the school and opened fire for reasons we do not know yet.
20: You're here because you know something. What do you know you can't explain? 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You felt it your entire life. That there's something wrong with the world. You don't know what it is, but it's there. Do you know what I'm talking about?
21: Matrix.
0: 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The music.

And this week, he's hot hit number 18. My name is Kid Kelly. Top 25 hot hits comprised of satellite airplay, statistical charts, historic charts, etc. so forth. This smash, written by identical twin brothers. They collaborated on the main guitar riff, looking at a photo of supermodel Cindy Crawford. Hot hit 17 this week, Matthew, Gunner, the duo, Nelson, with Can't Live Without Your Love and Affection.

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Kelly countdown your top 25 hot hits. That is number 15, Sixpence None the Richer. This backtrack is a classic hit and the second song from this artist's debut album, What's the 411? It became this artist's first song to hit the top 10 on the pop charts and number one on the hot R&B hip-hop chart. The tune also defines the R&B hip-hop crossover movement of the 90s. 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
5: 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Yeah. 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

0: and that's Montel Jordan. Before it, Nirvana, Come As You Are, and I Gotcha, Savage Gardens, I Want You in that set as well. My name is Kid Kelly, hanging out here every weekend, same time, same place, and we're back with Enrique Alanis and your top 10 hot hits.
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0: USA. Hey, you, I'm Kid Kelly in your ears here with 90s Backtracks, your hot hits for this week, September 12th. We're in the top 10 of your top 25. And this song became this artist's breakthrough crossover hit on the global English language pop market. Will Smith heard the song at a concert and asked the guy if it was okay to feature it on his soundtrack for the hit movie Wild Wild West he was doing at the time. Oh, by the way, it's hit number 1 on the pop chart and number 1 on the Spanish singles charts. Hot hit 10, Enrique Iglesias with Bailamos.

9 this week. My name's Kid Kelly with your top 25, counting them down for you and your ears right here. Now, this song was kind of recorded under the name Don't Tell My Heart by the Marcy Brothers, and it uses just two chords in the key of A major, A and E, and the artist who re-recorded it took it next level. The music video helped ignite a massive global line dancing craze, peaked at number 4, and hit number 1 on the country charts. Billy Ray Cyrus has Hot Hit 8, Achy Breaky Heart. You

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15: That's me. Hey, you. Thank you for listening. Got your top 25 hot hits for this week. Here's a song written and composed by the band's keyboardist. He was inspired to write it after the birth of his first daughter, Grace. Here's Tim Farris and In Excess with Hot Hits 7 this week, Beautiful Girl.

charts this week. I'm Kid Kelly. Top 25 comprised from national airplay, satellite airplay, historic charts, statistical charts. Now, here's a song labeled as a timeless ballad these days. The track was written after moving into a 16th century manor-style house in Wilshire, England that overlooked shimmering barley fields. Lyrics inspired by his love for his wife, Trudy. Sting has hot hit 5 this week, Fields of Gold.

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got hot at number two this week, Mariah Carey, Emotions. My name's Kid Kelly. Time for our number one, 90s backtrack song for the week ending September 12, 2026. Written by Noel Gallagher, who plays bass on the track, it was written about his then-girlfriend and then-future wife, Meg Matthews. Years later, after their divorce, he said the song's true meaning was about an imaginary friend who's gonna come and save you from yourself. Hot hit number one this week, the brothers Gallagher, Liam, Noel, Oasis, Wonderwall.

0: number one this week, Oasis, Wonderwall. My name is Kid Kelly. Thank you for listening to 90s Backtracks across the USA. We'll see you back here, same time, same place next week. Thank you for listening. Thanks for being true. Thanks for being you.
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And this town's lost its faith. 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Oh my, my, oh my, my love. 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
3: 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Carson Daly back at it. That's right, friends. We're doing what we do every weekend. The freshest list of the 30 biggest songs all across North America are on the way. But first, we'll check back on last week's top 10 to get you up to speed. We call that the Daily Download Countdown Rewind, and that's where we will begin right now. Gracie Abrams was down a spot, but still kicked things off at number 10 a week ago. So here is Hit the Wall.

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Hi there, it's Carson Daly, taking us all the way back to 2011 with LMFAO. Remember these guys? So this was Red Foo and Sky Blue. Sky Blue was actually Red Foo's uncle, so it was his nephew, his half-nephew. And boy, did they have like a nice little five-year run with a bunch of hits and party rock anthems and things like that. I'm going to tell you where they are today after we played the throwback. But let's go back to those party rock anthem days and

0: I'm shuffling.
1: Well, they were responsible for some club bangers in the early 2010s. That is LMFAO, and that was one of the big ones from 2011. Party rock anthem. Just a ton of fun to play. I remember being a radio DJ and playing that song and just having a blast in the studio, playing it really loud. And as I mentioned before we played the song, LMFAO's two guys, Red Foo, who, by the way, I'm not making this up, is now a professional tennis player at age 49, just made his first professional debut at some sort of professional tennis event in Egypt. I watched a video of it. He looks the same with kind of the crazy hair, but he's like a sick tennis player. So that's what he's been up to. And then his nephew, his half-nephew, Sky Blue, he's still doing music under a different name and has, I think, a family and is kind of more laying low. But anyway, either way, for a while there, they had it going on, and that was fun to revisit. Party Rock Anthem, LMFAO, our throwback pick this weekend on the Daily Download. 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All right, back into the top 10 from last week. It is the Countdown Rewind. I'm Carson Daly. Zara Larsson had absolutely one of the biggest songs of summer. I think this is my song of summer. Like, as far as just when you hear it, what do you think of? Like, I'll definitely think of summer 2026 because she was on the Today Show too in the Plaza, and it was just, it was everywhere. Midnight Sun, and last week it was at number 7. Here it is.

There she is. Big song for Ariana Grande off her latest record, Petal. It was number 6 last week. Hate That I Made You Love Me. I'm Carson Daly. Daily Download, Countdown, Rewind right now. We're getting through last week's top 10. We're at the halfway point now where we've got Drop Dead from Olivia Rodrigo that kicked off the top 5 a week ago. Here she is now on the Daily Download.

to see last week in New Jersey and was awesome. Just an absolutely rip-roaring show. Super fun. Like 21 songs. I can't say enough good things about Elle Langley. If you get a chance to see her live, she comes to a town near you, definitely go check it out. She was in Texas, obviously. It's been number one on the Billboard charts for months here in the U.S. It's just actually starting to hit over the pond in the U.K. It just took over Olivia Dean and Sam Fender's track Rain Me In, which had been dominating for a long time. So she is now officially global. Over here in our little countdown chart, Ella was in fourth place. I'm Carson Daly. Daily Download Countdown Rewind. Big Taylor news. Travis and Taylor got a new dog, a fluffy, white, beautiful, as you might expect, perfect dog named Wendy. You can see Wendy in the new Tommy Hilfiger ad with Travis. In other news, and maybe a surprise to some of you, after only 1 week at number one, Taylor was bounced out of the top spot and fell two spots, which is very rare for her, with I Knew It, I Knew You at number three on the Daily Download.

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22: Former number one. I'm Carson Daly with the song that was number one on this weekend back in 2018. So we're going back 8 years post Malone. It's not as old as like White Iverson was probably his first big hit, but Better Now was one of the ones that really got post Malone going. And we're going to play it for you right now. This is our former number one on the Daily Download. You'll

Our former number one this week, only back to 2018 with Post Malone, who says that that song, Better Now, was basically created out of bits and pieces from other songs that he just couldn't quite get together, almost like some scraps. And it worked out, I'll tell you that. That was one heck of a scrappy Frankenstein of a song, because it ended up being number one 8 years ago on this very weekend. So we celebrate a little Post Malone there on our former number one. All right, back to the Countdown Rewind we go. I'm Carson Daly. Just a couple more songs to clean up from last week's top 10. And then we've got a brand new top 30 list for you that's looking good of all the big songs in North America. Bruno Mars made a run for the top, fell just short. Here's Risk It All, last week's number two. Just a chance.

0: Taylor Swift dethroned Tame Impala and Jenny, but then they took it back last week and kicked Taylor to number three. So that was your number one song that they have reclaimed, Dracula the Remix. What's going to happen this week? Will Taylor take it back? Will Dracula stay at number one? I don't know. Maybe it'll be another song. We've got answers, people, but you're going to have to wait and hang out until we get to the number one song. So you've got 3 hours, and we're done counting back. Let's get to it. It is time for the 30 biggest songs all across North America. I'm Carson Daly. Psyched to be here. Turn it up. This week's top 30 starts right now.
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0: Let's go! Well, hello, friends. Hope your fall is off to a good start. I am your host, Carson Daly. Always great to be here on the weekend playing a little radio for you because we have 3 hours of some killer songs. Yes, the 30 biggest songs in North America, not just in the U.S. So shout out to our friends in the Great White North, but also just some extras, some songs that are, you know, jumping around the charts right now. We might play a couple of those. We've got our top trending songs, of course, coming up, and then a few fun features. So you know the gig. You're here every week. We appreciate it. Let's open it up. This week's top 30 starts right now. And we begin just as we did last week. Our favorite demon hunters, Huntrix. Number 30, here.

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2: I'm Carson Daly with a song that came out last summer but has only recently started to chart, mostly thanks to it being included in the new movie Spider-Man Brand New Day. So turn up Tame Impala's newest viral global hit called Loser. We're making it our Pick of the Week on the Daily Download.

Yeah, I mean, the song's a year old, but better late than never, right? Today's day and age, we get songs that are promoted in movies that come back from 10 years ago and all of a sudden become hot again. So there's no real single track to the top, as they say. Good for Tame Impala, who put out Loser last year, and here it is now, thanks to the Spider-Man Brand New Day, like a thing again, which we're psyched about because we love the band. So that's Tame Impala, our pick of the week on the Daily Download. 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All right, let's get back to the backwards counting. I'm your host, Carson Daly. Olivia Rodrigo is on the move. Here's Stupid Song up 2 to 27.

Iowacon spins in place. That's Orbiter spinning another week at 26. It's the Daily Download Top 30 Countdown. Off to a good start. I'm Carson Daly. We've already played an Olivia Dean song, but here's another one. The second of three songs in the Top 30 this week. Here's A Couple Minutes, number 25 on the Daily Download.

0: Well, I've mentioned this a lot lately, but I just want to make sure you don't miss it. Alex Warren stopping by my other gig, The Today Show, to kind of close up our summer concert series. The last one, October 2nd. Looking forward to that. That was Ordinary from Alex at 24. I'm Carson Daly. It's that time of the show where we press pause on the countdown and try and predict maybe a new song that's out there in the music sphere that may make our countdown soon. So this is our Coming Soon track this week.
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0: This song was released back in August of 2025 on the band's EP, which is like an extended play, like a small album. Summer Anthem was the name of the EP. Anyway, here we are over a year later. Now it's starting to get some traction. Johnny and Robbie, the Goo Goo Dolls. This is Ocean. We think it's coming soon to the Daily Download Top 30 Countdown.

0: Love those guys. I've known them for a long time and love that they're still making new music, and it's always sounds so good. They are some of the best. Johnny's such a great writer. They're such great dudes. Robbie, too. I have such fond memories of those guys back in the MTV days. And it's so much fun to still be a radio DJ and play their new music, which is finding a whole new audience. And that's a great song called Ocean from the Goo Goo Dolls. Hoping it'll make our countdown regularly. We'll see. 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

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I'm Carson Daly. Daily Download, this week's top 30 in full effect. We're almost going to crack the top 20 here. We find Olivia Dean's third song, actually, already. Here's So Easy to Fall in Love from Miss Dean at 22 on the Daily Download.

0: say.
1: Pink Panthers and Zara Larsson continue, unfortunately, in the wrong direction. They're down another three spots. They went from 18 to 21 this week, now just outside of the top 20. With that one, remix to Stateside. It's Carson Daly, 10 songs down. We're going to hear from Mumford & Sons and Hozier. We've got Michelle Branch is back on the scene. We're going to revisit our former number one from the past and a lot more. The Daily Download, this week's top 30, rolls on right after this.
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1: I'm Carson Daly with the song that was number one on this weekend back in 2018. So we're going back 8 years post Malone. It's not as old as like White Iverson was probably his first big hit, but Better Now was one of the ones that really got post Malone going. And we're going to play it for you right now. This is our former number one on the Daily Download.
7: You'll probably

our former number one this week, only back to 2018 with Post Malone, who says that that song, Better Now, was basically created out of bits and pieces from other songs that he just couldn't quite get together, almost like some scraps. And it worked out, I'll tell you that. That was one heck of a scrappy Frankenstein of a song, because it ended up being number one 8 years ago on this very weekend. So we celebrate a little Post Malone there on our former number one. Carson Daly, let's jump back into the backwards counting. Got Michelle Branch and New Radicals here moving up a spot into the top 20 for the first time with their 2026 version of The Game of Love.

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1: There's Mumford & Sons loving that new record. So good. And they add Hozier to that one, Rubber Band Man, and they are up a spot to 19. Some good, solid music there on the Daily Download. Killer. They were killer live, too, on the Today Show. We had Mumford & Sons. Solid musicians, man. So that was fun. It's Carson Daly. Top 18 are lined up. They include Ari, Somber, Hilary Duff, Ed Sheeran, and more. Oh, and we got to check out your top five trending tracks. Our TT5 is lined up to go too. 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
10: The Daily Download Top 30 Countdown is on with me, Carson Daly, and a little extra song. Welcome. Great to have you.

Malcolm Todd's sold-out 38-day U.S. tour continues with two nights in Atlanta, should you be looking for a road trip this weekend. That was Earrings from Malcolm on the move up a spot to 18. It's Carson Daly, Ed Sheeran's Loop Tour, currently on a two-week break, but will return to action next Saturday in Philly. Here's Ed's collab with Martin Garrix at 17, called Repeat It on the Daily Download.

0: Bruno Mars loses some ground this week as I Just Might falls four spots, as you just heard right there, to number 16. I'm Carson Daly. It is time for the mini countdown, everybody. These are the top trending songs of the week. There's five of them. We call it the TT5. Let's open it up.
1: Here's what's trending.
0: Olivia Rodrigo's in fifth today. Tame Impala is fourth. Stella Lefty, number three.
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0: The TT5 number one song this week goes to Ari. Petal is the top trending song on the Daily Download TT5.

our pick of the week last week. Now, Ari's new one, Petal, is the number one trending song this week on the Daily Download. All right, that wraps up our mini trending countdown for the week. Let's get back to the big list, the Daily Download, this week's top 30. I'm your host, Carson Daly. And Somber, up a spot, is going to kick off our top 15. Turn up, My Body Isn't Ready. My never has been. Let's keep it going on the Daily Download.

0: saw Hilary Duff playing with Good Charlotte recently on a video, and I thought, man, all those bands from the TRL days are all, Limp Bizkit's never been bigger. They are, and you know, it feels like there's so much nostalgia and pop culture today. All those things are coming back. All the remakes of movies and TV shows, and it's just been awesome to witness, especially for me, because I was, you know, in the middle of all of that at MTV. So it's been awesome. And that's Hilary, who's killing it, and that's Mature, her song at number 14. I'm Carson Daly. 13 more songs to get to on our quest to get to number one. We got Benson Boone, Dominic Fike, Backstreet Boys, another good example of a group that's back, right here on the Daily Download Top 30, coming up.
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Dominic Fike's tour rolls through Phoenix on Monday, Dallas Wednesday, Houston Friday. That's a busy week. Baby Doll also on the move, up two spots to number 13 there. Again, Dominic, you might remember, played Elliot in Euphoria. His music career is going very well. I'm Carson Daly. Top 30 Countdown is on. The Backstreet Boys, Sphere, Vegas extended that, I saw, kind of around the New Year's time. That'd be fun. Check out the Backstreet Boys. Here's Bottle Up at song 12

0: Benson Boone stays at number 11, just outside our top 10. That is The Time of My Life. I'm Carson Daly with the best of the week on the way. They include Stella Lefty, Taylor, Gracie, and more. Your top 10 next on The Daily Download.
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right, there she is, Gracie Abrams, doing a good job of kicking off our top 10 songs. We've been here for hours, and we're down to it now, guys. That was Hit the Wall as we get closer to number one. So Taylor and Travis got a big white fluffy dog named Wendy. If you haven't heard, that's been big news. You can see beautiful Wendy in the new ad that Travis just did for Tommy Hilfiger. Here is I Knew It, I Knew You, falling six spots to number nine.

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friends. It's Carson Daly. 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

Hi there, it's Carson Daly, taking us all the way back to 2011 with LMFAO. Remember these guys? So this was Red Foo and Sky Blue. Sky Blue was actually Red Foo's uncle, so it was his nephew, his half-nephew. And boy, did they have like a nice little five-year run with a bunch of hits and party rock anthems and things like that. I'm going to tell you where they are today after we play the throwback. But let's go back to those party rock anthem days and

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1: Well, they were responsible for some club bangers in the early 2010s. That is LMFAO, and that was one of the big ones from 2011. Party Rock Anthem. Just a ton of fun to play. I remember being a radio DJ and playing that song and just having a blast in the studio, playing it really loud. And as I mentioned before we played the song, LMFAO's two guys, Red Foo, who, by the way, I'm not making this up, is now a professional tennis player at age 49. Just made his first professional debut at some sort of professional tennis event in Egypt. I watched a video of it. He looks the same with kind of the crazy hair, but he's like a sick tennis player. So that's what he's been up to. And then his nephew, his half-nephew, Sky Blue, he's still doing music under a different name and has, I think, a family and is kind of more laying low. But anyway, either way, for a while there, they had it going on, and that was fun to revisit. Party Rock Anthem, LMFAO, our throwback pick this weekend on the Daily Download. 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All right, we are on track to get to your number one song very soon. But first, we're at number 7, and Teddy Swims has a 32-date North American tour called the Ugly Tour, getting kicked off in Kansas City this month on the 22nd. He's one of the best acts to see live with that voice. Incredible. Here's Teddy now with Mr. Know-It-All on the Daily Download.

Zara Larsson with a strong contender for Song of Summer, if you ask me. That's Midnight Sun. Moves into sixth place. Even Lush Life reminds me that dance of summer. Anyway, I'm Carson Daly. It is the countdown that gets us to number one. We're getting closer to it. Right now we're at five. This is Ariana Grande's Hate That I Made You Love Me. It's up one this week on the Daily Download.

Olivia Rodrigo is also up a spot. We just played Drop Dead, number 4. All right, it's Carson Daly, and you know what? I have a couple of extra minutes right now to pause from the Top 30 Countdown and play something that isn't quite on the charts yet. Here it is, on the Daily Download, an extra just for you.

0: And there it goes. What'd you think? Wasn't that great? Wanted to play it. We had a little few extra minutes here to deviate from the chart, so it's just an extra bonus for you. That was fun. I'm Carson Daly. Your top three are next. Tame Impala and Jenny took back the top spot last week. Can they hang on to it? We'll find out next.
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1: The 30 biggest hits in the country.
2: Let's go! Welcome back, everybody. It's Carson Daly, and we have made it to the top three. Ella Langley, who I went to see last week in New Jersey and was awesome. Just an absolutely rip-roaring show. Super fun. Like 21 songs. I can't say enough good things about Ella Langley. If you get a chance to see her live, she comes to a town near you. Definitely go check it out. She's in Texas, obviously. It's been number one on the Billboard charts for months here in the U.S. It's just actually starting to hit over the pond in the U.K. It just took over Olivia Dean and Sam Fender's track Rein Me In, which had been dominating for a long time. So she is now officially global. Here's Choosing Texas from Ella at number three. Just when

0: After reclaiming the number one spot last week, it looks like Tame Impala and Jenny are going to lose it as Dracula has come and gone. You heard it there, the remix at number two. All right, Ella, we heard it three. So that can only mean one thing. We've got a new number one song this week.
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0: Bruno Mars is on top, ladies and gentlemen. 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

0: Bruno, who debuted at number 21 back on March 28th. That was my mom's birthday. And now, here we are as Risk It All has taken it all and is number one. That's going to wrap up another edition of the Daily Download Top 30 Countdown. I'm Carson Daly. Thanks so much for listening, guys. We appreciate it. Big shout out to this radio station for having us, too. We'll do it again next weekend if you feel so inclined. Come back and join us for the biggest songs in North America. Have a great week. We'll see you on The Voice is starting any minute now. Watch that. It's really great. New coaches Riley Green and Queen Latifah, along with Kelly Clarkson and Adam Levine. It's fantastic. I'm still your host, despite the reports that I've been replaced. That is not true. And we'll see you on the Today Show, of course, every morning if you're not in school. Have a great week. Bye.
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You're driving around the valley right now looking at your gas gauge going, oh, it's on E again. We're going to take you up. Selena Clark to the rescue with Fuel Fest. 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

Let's hope that's all the Washington Commanders have today. 100.7 LEV, a big football Sunday kicking off already. 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It's okay.

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You get married this fall, 100.7 LEV. This one's a little more out there for the wedding DJ. So I've got the perfect song to go from cocktail hour to opening the dance floor. And it's All Be by Edwin McCain. And you want to know why? Everybody's had a couple beverages, a little sing-along chorus here. Really takes the top off. I'm just letting you know.

already talking about winter around here. 100.7 LEV Trans-Siberian Orchestra coming to PPL Center in December. You know it's always a great show. We're going to get you in to win some tickets coming up in 20 minutes.

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0: Do you know how involved Toto was in Michael Jackson's Thriller album? 100.7 LEV. 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Huge, huge in the early 80s was Toto. 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

wraps it up for me on a Sunday. Good bop to go out on. 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It's Crockett on my way out the door. Selena and I back at you bright and early tomorrow morning. 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